Yeah, I saw your picture in the paper Sunday morning. And to say the least, it took me by surprise. I must have sat and looked at it for, Lord, I don't know how long, just thinking what was going on behind those eyes. I read the whole description about the music and the bridesmaids. I'll bet your daddy threw a fit when he had to get dressed up in that tux and tie. And I noticed where your sister came home from Texas. I know you were glad to see her. And knowing your mama,

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I won't be able to see you anymore because of my obligations and the ties that you have. We've been meeting here every day. And since this is our last day together, I want to hold you just one more time. When you turn and walk away, don't look back. I want to remember you just like this. Let's just

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2: In 1965, Vietnam seemed like just another foreign war. But it wasn't. It was different in many ways. And so were those who did the fighting.

Everybody had to pay and pay. A hustle here and a hustle there. New York City is the place where they said, hey, babe.

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You know it sure ain't cool to be a fool on a stool. 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

0: 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Daddy, my hair. Daddy, my hair. 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I'm not gonna let you go, Bombers, okay? Daddy got you. Daddy gonna push us all the way down, okay?
1: How was it?
0: We done.
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